tattoos, piercings, and she just learned to twerk. She ain't got a heart or an ass, just the brains got an ass, cause her ass on a learning curve. And she let her earn the burp, I mean burn the word, that's only legal with a doctor's note. Real deep pockets like a doctor's coat, stay faded like Diddy hair back trying to rock the boat. She the first maid when I rock the boat, she never forget to ride like a bicycle. She like planes, train chains with icicles, it goes her blank.

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2: Aku juga mau balikin ini sebenarnya.
1: Ya ampun. 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
3: Siap.
1: Kelihatan sih, bukunya udah jelek.
2: Kamu gimana sekarang?
0: Are you happy?
1: Yeah, I'm happy. I actually just got engaged 2 weeks ago. So,
2: congratulations.
1: Thank you.
2: When is the big day?
1: Belum ada rencana sih, tapi kayaknya akhir tahun.
2: I'm happy for you.
1: Are you dating? Are you seeing anybody?
2: Not at the moment.
1: But you're happy.
2: I'm happy if you're happy.
1: Well, makasih ya kecapnya.

But don't worry about it, we're just as clueless as the rest. We're all just looking to connect with no idea of what happened.